Drink some margaritas watching the blue lights. 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Are you with me? Are you with me?

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0: The dreams don't end when you wake up if you tune in to Peter Backer's Breakfast Show. 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
2: Good morning, everybody. It's Friday, nearly weekend. Hope you have a good start in the last day of the week. We kicked off with Casey and the Sunshine Band. That's the way it is. I like it. From the 70s, of course. They are kick-offs of the show. Today we have the featured artist, The Kinks, Kenny Rogers, songs and artists with the beginning letter K. And a great album from Bob Marley and the Wailers, music from Jamaica, Kaya, 1978. If you like, you can join us on the www.laserhothits.co.uk. Click on the chat room button and you are in. Many greetings to Marianne and Bert, to Francis, for the radio jockey Pierre Boulanger. Even groetjes naar Robbie Walker. All the listeners from Radio Noordzee International. 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The weather here in Catalonia, we have sunshine, then we have some cloudy, and the temperature will be 25 degrees, I hope, where you are. The sun is also shining. When not, we have Laser Hot Hits International, Laser Gold, R&I. There is always the sun shining, isn't it? A letter and a song with the letter K. Keep on running, the Spencer Davis Group with Stevie Wayne.

amazing voice of Mr. Stevie Winwood. The Spencer Davis Group from 1967. And keep on running. Good morning, goedemorgen, guten morgen, Kalimera. Kevin Rowland and the Dixies Midnight Runners. Do you remember?

0: Hilton. I have a track from Defeated Artists. Yeah, this time the Kings and Kenny Rogers. And the first one is Sunny Afternoon. And we have the Sunshine Pour here in Kefalonia. And after that, Kenny Rogers and She Believes in Me. Defeated Artists.
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The amazing voice of Kenny Rogers in She Believes in Me from the album The Gambler, 1978. Before that, The Kings in Sunny Afternoon, the featured artists of this show on the last Wednesday and this morning, a Friday morning where the coffee is ready and the music is hot. My breakfast and coffee show. We have an amazing album of the show, Bob Marley and the Wailers, music from Jamaica, Kaya, 1978. And is the sun shining where you are? It is Bob Marley.

0: And I play that especially for Linda and Gerrit. They were listening on Mixcloud this afternoon. Have a great time over there in France. Hier is Cadans in het donker.
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0: song with an Dutch lyrics. Ga dansen in het donker, especially for Linda en Gerrit. In the dark is the translating. Welcome to the show, Pete Forsythe, and don't forget he is on this afternoon.
1: 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It's a little bit of this, a little bit of that, and quite a bit of the other. 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

know many people like this song from Kansas. In Dust and the Wind. And I played it especially for Anneke this morning. She brought me a nice cup of coffee. Yeah, it's Friday. And I get a piece of cake. What a lucky boy, isn't it? I have an instrumental break for you. It is Kenny Ball and his jazz man in Midnight in Moscow.

0: sound of 1961. Kenny Ball and his jazz man. Midnight in Moscow. Welcome to the show, Martin Leitch. I don't know if he is on the beach or at home, but I have a big piece of cake, Martin. And the next song I play especially for Nick Jeffrey from Classic Hits Forest Radio. I hope you like this song from King Curtis and the Kingpins, Memphis Soul Stew.
1: Today's special is Memphis Soul Stew. We sell so much of this, people wonder what we put in it. We're gonna tell you right now. Give me about a half a teacup of bass.

0: King Curtis in de Kingpins in Memphis Soul Stew. Especially for Nick Jeffrey. Good morning. Thank you for your company, sir.
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0: great number one hit from 1978. Katie Booth and Wuthering Heights. You're listening to Laser Hot Hits International, Laser Gold, R&I, on a Friday morning breakfast and coffee show. And Martin Leeds is on the beach. And don't forget, Martin Leeds is also on Monday morning, 9 till 11, with his mid-morning show. And Martin, I think this song was first written for Frank Sinatra, and it's written by Hans van Hemert, and that's a Dutch guy. And yeah, and Kamal had a great hit with this particular song. I hope you like it. I don't know, it was a hit in the UK. Here is the Elephant Song, Kamal, especially for Martin Leitch.
1: Tell me, said the elephant, tell

Kamal and the Elephants, a song from 1975, especially for Martin Leitch. And don't forget, they are on Sunday with Wendy, of course. 5 till 7 on Laser Hot Hits International, Laser Golds. It's time for the Smash Play Treiterschijf. And that's the song from the Doobie Brothers and Learn to Let Go. And next week we will continue, and after that we will have a new Treiterschijf and Smash Play.

The Doobie Brothers next week. There will be a new album from the Doobies. Learn to Let Go, the Tritus Kaif Smash Play of this month. And we will continue this song next week, okay? Here is Marmalade, it's okay. Kaleidoscope.

It's the Marmalade in Kaleidoscope. One song to go till the top of the hour, and I played it especially for Mr. Robbie Walker. Don't forget, he is on Monday and Wednesday, 7 till 9 here on Laser Hot Hits and International and Laser Gold. And I know he is a great fan from Curtis Mayfield. It's from the album Roots, 1971. Keep on. After the top of the hour, the kickoff artist Casey and the Sunshine Band. And get down tonight. Goedemorgen, guten morgen. Good morning, Kalimera.

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0: the sound of the 70s, of course. Casey and the Sunshine Band, Get Down Tonight. They are kick-off artists of the show. Featured artists, The Kinks, Kenny Rogers, songs with letter K, and also artists. And the album of the show, Bob Marley and the Wailers and Kaya, 1978. Welcome to the second hour on this Friday morning, nearly weekend. Wish you all the best for the weekend. Many love, peace and understanding. And of course, many sunshine.
1: Beta Backup.

0: Tony Orlando and Dawn. 1971, a great hit, Knock Three Times. It's 9 minutes past midday here on the island of Kefalonia. 9 minutes past 11 on the continent. 9 minutes past 10 in the UK, my breakfast and coffee show. The featured artist, Kinks, and also Kenny Rogers. Mr. Pleasant, after that, Lucille van Kenny Rogers.
1: Peter Baker's featured artist.

0: It's DJ Peter Becker.
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0: Mr. Kenny Rogers, the featured artist, also the Kinks, Mr. Pleasant, and from Kenny Rogers, Lucille. If Sean is listening, I played it especially for you and your family. Bob Marley and the Wailers, album of the show, Kaya, 1978. It is This Love? Of course.
1: The album of the show with Peter Baker.

0: Bobby Marley and the Wailers and Is This Love. Going back to 1961 is Elvis Presley with the roof right and Kiss Me Quick
1: Peter Baker.

0: Elvis Presley en Kiss Me Quick. Welcome to the show, Brian James. Thank you for your company, sir. And the next song is especially for you, okay? The Drifters in Kissing in the Back Row of the Movies.
1: Your mama says that through the week you can't go out with me.
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sound of the 70s, of course. Oh, we could stay forever. 1974, kissing in the back row of the movies, The Drifters, especially for Brian James. I think he has a nice cup of coffee, maybe a piece of cake. I think the next song, everybody likes that. One of the best songs from 1967. I played it also in my show on Tuesday evening. It is Keith Sweat, an excerpt from a teenage opera.

sound of 1967. Yeah, great memories of Radio London, Big Al, back in the great days of radio. Also Radio Veronica. And I played an instrumental break from Kenny Ball and his jazz man in the first hour, Midnight in Moscow. I have another one, The Green Leaves of Summer.

great summer sound here on the Laser Hot Hits International, Laser Golds, R&I. The Green Leaves of Summer. Kenny Ball and his jazz man. It was a great hit. In 1963, do you remember Kayo Sakamoto?

A little bit in memory of Mike Gray and Roberto, was great listeners on Swinging Radio England at that time. I played my music on that particular radio. And when I play this song, I must think about it. Two people. Mary Hopkin. Knock, knock. Who's there? I don't know. Maybe the neighbors, I don't know. For a cup of coffee, I think.

sound of 1970. Knock, knock, who's there? Nobody, nobody. Always cry over it, rolling on the floor, laughing. Brian James writes that in the WhatsApp group. Oh, what a nice song. Kelly Family, great number one hit. David's song, Who Coming With Me. Laser Hot Hits International, Laser Gold, Radio Noordzee International. I wish you a nice weekend.

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0: Kelly Family and David's Song. 19 minutes to go till the top of the hour. I hope you enjoyed the music, the final tracks from the featured artists, The Kinks and Death of a Clown, and after that, Kenny Rogers, one of my favorites, Coward of the County.
1: Peter Baker's featured artists.

0: missed your dad. Kenny Rogers, the featured artist of this show, Coward of the Country. Before that, The Kinks and Death of a Clown, also featured artist. Next week we will have another featured artist, of course. Then we will have The Little L. Final track from the album of the show from Bob Marley and the Wailers. I play for you the title. It is Kaya, 1978.
1: The album of the show with Peter Baker.

0: Sound of 1975, Brotherhood of Man. Kiss me, kiss your baby. That's my final vocal on this Friday morning. My breakfast and coffee show on Laser Hot Hits International, Laser Gold, Radio Noordzee International. It's now time to start my outro. Dave Perry in La Player. Thanks for listening. Bedankt voor het luisteren. Schön dat je erbij waart. Don't forget, this afternoon, 4 till 6, Mr. Pete Forsythe on Laser Hot Hits and Laser Gold. This weekend we will have on Sunday great live shows. Dave Simpson, Tony Johnson, DJ Mandy, also Wendy and Martin, and many more. Many thanks to Nick Jeffrey for joining me. Also Martin Leach, Robbie Walker, Brian James. Also Marianne Bett. And the Mixcloud listeners, Linda and Gerrit. And all the listeners all over the world, thank you very much. Have a great day, a great weekend. Take care, everybody. Until Tuesday evening. Start 5 till 6 with non-stop music from Teun van der Straat. After that, 3 hours music from Kev Valonia. Till then, bye-bye.
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Hello, Dave Hine returning you back to the 60s here on Radio North Sea International. Box Tops and Cry Like a Baby from 1968. It's another track from 1968. The Untouchables and Tighten Up.

This one time back from 1964, the Beach Boys and Fun, Fun, Fun. Before that, the Dave Clark Five and Over and Over, right here on Radio North Sea International. Dave Fine returning back to the 60s, it's a Shangri-La's now. He Cried.

Front Edge is back to 1961. Neil Sedaka and the girl for me. Radio North Sea International, Dave Hearn, every Friday, returning you back to the 60s. Mark Winter now, and In Summer.

Millie from 1964 and My Boy Lollipop, also from 1964, Lulu, and a track called Shout. Didn't think it was going to work then.

Double play there from Sonny and Cher. Just You from 65. And before that, Sing C'est La Vie from 65 also. And before that, Mamas and Papas and Monday Monday. Right here on Radio North Sea International. Dave Hearn returning you back to the 60s. It's the Rock and Berries. He's in town.

The Cufflinks and Sally Ann, You're Such a Pretty Baby, 1969. And before that, Status Quo and Ice in the Sun from 1968. Dave Hine returning you back to the 60s on Radio Nordsee International. Do you remember this one from 1963? The Chiffons.

0: The Beatles, I'm the Walrus from 1967, and before that, the Chiffons and He's So Fine from 1963. Dave Hearn returning you back to the 60s. Here's the Birds now. Set you free this time.
1: The first thing that I heard you say when you were standing.

That'll be Sandy Shaw, Message Understood from 1965. Do you remember this one from the Walker Brothers? The Sun Ain't Gonna Shine Anymore. Radio North Sea International, Dave Hearn, return you back to the 60s.

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1: Love that song. Yeah. Sam Cooke and Chain Gang.
0: That's the sound of the men.
1: And before that, Roy Orbison and Only the Lonely.
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1: 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Here's Peter, Paul and Mary leaving on a jet plane.

gentlemen home. Simon Le Garfunkel, and the Sound of Silence. And before that, Peter, Paul and Mary, and Living on a Jet Plane. Dave Hahn here on Radio North Sea International, returning you back to the 60s. Is Andy Williams, Can't Get Used to Losing You.

This one takes us back to 1966. Lost Brothers and Black is Black. If you like 60s music, keep it right here. I'm feeling blue. It's Scott Walker, If You Go Away.

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And the day was young and the night was long and the moon stood still for the nightbird's song.

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I love that one. Ardeen Taylor and Boer Girl from 1965. And before that, Red Savine and Hold Everything Till I Get Home from 1961. Every track a 60s track. Sandy Posey, One Man Woman.

Paul Jones and High Time from 1966. And before that, The Drifters and Saturday Night at the Movies from 1964. Hey, can you remember what you were doing back in the 1960s? I think I was just a boy then. It's the Hollies, I'm Alive.

Couple of tracks there from 1965, the Rolling Stones, Get Off My Cloud. And before that, the Rockin' Berries and Follow Me. Dave Hearn, returning you back to the 60s here on Radio North Sea International. It's the Kingsmen, Jolly Green Giants.

The Searchers needed some pins from 64, also from 64, The Four Seasons, and Ragdoll right here on Radio North Sea International. Here's the Mindbenders and a groovy kind of love from 66.

Then I awake and look around me at four gray walls that surround me. And I realize, yes, I was only dreaming.

What a great voice. Sir Tom Jones, Green Green Grass of Home. And before that, The Kinks. Where have all the good times gone? I've no idea. It's the Yardbirds. Remember this for your love.

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The Trugs and Wild Thing from 66. And before that, The Tremolos and Silence is Golden. That's my last. I'll be back next week at the same time. Until then, have a great weekend, won't you? And keep listening to Radio Nazi International. Bye bye now.

It was in the year 2020 that an enormous disaster engulfed the planet Earth, destroying in just a few months what had been created in a billion years. Only a few hundred people survived, and on the artificial planet Phoenix, a new generation has waited 50 years to return to Earth. But will that be possible?

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But

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3: Well, I like to. 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
1: Yes, it's The Revival Show. Great to have your company for today. My name's Kenny Tosh. What's yours? Our weekly walk through my record collection. My little hits and gems from the 60s and the 70s. Bit of Motown kicking us off for this edition of The Revival Show. Was indeed Levi Stubbs along with the Four Tops. A version stood around to this day. And standing in the shadows of love. So, if you're ready, here's the oldies.

Apparently, she actually hated the nickname Mama Cass. Cass Elliot, as we knew her better from it, yes. Well, I suppose, really, she was tagged with the Mamas and Papas for quite a few years. And the tune called It's Getting Better. Here's one of the greats from the 1970s. Never actually got to see these guys in concert, which was a bit disappointing. Errol Brown, Hot Chocolate, Love is Life.

Well, the tune that started life as a television commercial for jeans. I don't actually know if Brutus jeans are actually still on the go these days. Anyway, Lord David Dundas. Just noticed a new compilation of David songs are doing the rounds on the supermarket shelves at the moment. So keep an eye out for that. Contains the other hit that David had, which was called Another Funny Honeymoon. There's one worth an outing, perhaps on a future revival show. David Dundas and a tune called Jeans On. One from the Summer of Love in 1967. These are the Young Rascals.

Yeah, the offshore stations are playing that very heavily back in the 1960s. The Young Rascals, great tune, and this one which is called Groovin'. These are the Supremes. Come see about me.

I just noticed a new compilation, which is doing the rounds at the moment. Quite a few supermarket shelves, I hasten to add. It's called Motown Hits of the 60s. That's one of them, from the Supremes, of course. And Come See About Me, under the watchful eye of Van McCoy. These guys had loads of hits, and in fact, I believe there's a version of the Stylistics are still around today. One of their hits of the 1970s is a great number, which is called 16 Bars.

One of their 70s hits. I always liked Rock and Roll Baby, which I have played for you previously on the Revival Show. I would actually love to hear that tune, you know, instrumental version. Perhaps there's some kind of AI that can remove vocals so you can hear just the backing track. Just one thing I would like. Great one from the Stylistics on a tune called 16 Bars.

It must be a coincidence, as the man once said. I was just chatting a few weeks ago and said there's no television channel that's actually shown any of the old Monkees television series. Lo and behold, there is a channel which is called Rewind. I believe I've now started to show the complete Monkee series. So if you're a fan of Monkees and 60s tunes and utter mayhem, of course, in the television series, watch out for that. The Monkees are the last train to Clarksville.

Enjoying some time in the Isle of Man. It's The Who and Happy Jack. Quick reminder, if you want to get in touch with me and lead the programme, check out my website, which is revivalshow.co.uk. There you can find details if you want to get in touch via email and some great offshore radio memories as well. That's revivalshow.co.uk.

Johnny did cover a couple of oldies throughout the 60s and 70s, and of course a massive hit for Sam Cooke a few years earlier. That's Johnny Nash and a tune called Cupid. Just looking down the list of your favourite instrumental introductions of all time, this one makes it into the top 10 from Edison Lighthouse.

0: Tommy, what's the matter? You look down.
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1: It's my girl.
0: What do you mean?
1: She's involved with another guy.
0: Another guy?
1: An international personality.
2: Wow!

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1: My old mate Davy Don used that end piece as a jingle for many a day. The Detergents, who had another hit in the States, which was called Leader of the Laundromat. Yes, but you can guess it was a parody of Leader of the Pack. That, indeed, the Pirates played very heavily back in the 1960s. Detergents, I don't know, so they say. We got

From the very first LP, of course, The Governors, and Please Please Me. Standing in a record shop, oh, decisions, decisions. Do I buy a mono copy of the album or a stereo copy of the album? I plumped for the stereo. Apparently the mono version of Please Please Me is worth a few bob these days, if it's in half-decent nick. There we go. Beatles and Please Please Me. Here's Simon Dupree and The Big Sound, and a tune which is called Kites.

0: Great tune from the late great Marianne Faithfull. That's some sound advice. That's Come and Stay With Me. That's the first hour complete. Don't go away. More classic hits on the Revival Show on the way.
1: We like the music.

And great to have you back right here on the Revival Show. My name's Kenny Tosh. What's yours? A walk through my record collection of two great decades, the 1960s and 70s. My original copy, in fact, is on Major Minor Records back in the 1960s. Tommy James and the Shondells and the tune called Moni Moni. A one-hit wonder for these ladies back in the 60s. I wonder if you can remember this hit from a bunch of girls called the Paper Dolls.

think the hit actually was bigger in the Netherlands rather than this part of the world. The Paper Dolls, and a tune called Something Here in My Heart. There's some black and white footage around, apparently, of the ladies performing that. I think it's on Dutch television. Anyway, this one did a bit better in the charts, from David Essex.

The late, great Steve Harley and Cockney Rebel. You know, when you see artists actually covering Beatles tunes, you go, ooh, okay. But putting that on the turntable back in the 1970s, I think the guys did a wonderful job. It is Here Comes the Sun. Well, here comes a piece of Motown from the Marvelettes.

Frankie Valli and the Four Seasons, and the one called Big Girls Don't Cry. I was just actually flicking around some movie channels the other evening, just happened to catch the movie about the guy's life story, and very good it is as well, can recommend it. It was called The Jersey Boys, indeed, which was taken from the stage musical. Talking of classics, this one from the 1970s, Jeff Lynne and the ELO on the Revival Show.

Well, I will put my hands up and say they are one of my favourite bands. Wonderful start from the Four Moods of Music. Wonderful sound of the Moody Blues. And that's right by Seesaw. Let's go back to the Summer of Love back in 1967. Here's an invitation coming from the Flower Pop Men who say, let's go to San Francisco. Sounds like a wonderful idea to me.

0: I have played the full version for you previously on a revival show, which lasts for about 5.5 minutes. Back in the 60s, it was part one, and part two was on the B-side, but they've actually put a complete version on a compilation CD I have of the 1960s. The Flower Pot Men, who say, "Let's go to San Francisco." Oh, look, it's Dean Friedman. Hi, Dean.
1: Hey, folks, this is Dean Friedman, and you can thank your lucky stars. You've got Kenny Tosh,

Oh, yes, it was a Bobby Day hit back in the 1950s. I can still see little Michael Jackson bouncing around the stage on his tank top, which was brightly coloured and looks like a Walls Family brick of ice cream. There we go. Great one. Rockin' Robin and Michael Jackson. Here's a great bit of soul, the late, great Edwin Starr.

This is your offstage announcer, Gary Owens, with Kenny Tosh on The Revival Show. I'll spell it for you. ITFORYOU. Thank you.

0: That was a one-hit wonder back in the 1960s from a group called The Warm Sounds. Don't really know much about them, except that was their only hit, and a tune called Birds and Bees.
1: Well, dear listener, that's about it for today, so before I fall down the little hole in the middle, I'll just remind you, The Revival Show is compiled, produced, and presented by Kenny Tosh, and without the aid of a safety net. Until next time, I'm Gary Owens saying hello.
0: Hello. He does that extremely well. Gary, I say my thanks to you every week. Hey, friends and neighbors, look at that. I'm afraid Clock on the Wall says that's all. Father Time has once again deducted 120 minutes.

Tiger Girls? Yes, contact details. If you would like to get in touch and request a tune from the 60s or 70s, it's actually on my website, which is revivalshow.co.co.